Move along. Magic's gone non-stop 10 in a row for Ray White Riverland.

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1: There are no stop signs on the Sturt Highway. None here either. For Ray White Riverland, this is Magic's non-stop 10 in a row.

We'll get on with it then. It's non-stop 10 in a row on Magic, thanks to Ray White Riverland. Now let go of everything I...

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1: Me not working hard. Yeah, right. Picture that with a Kodak. Or better yet, go to Times Square, take a picture of me with a Kodak. Took my life from negative to positive. I just want y'all to know that.

0: Now, the sound of nothing. Now that we've given our tech team a heart attack, let's play some new music instead.
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0: Some flashbacks are not so great, like that time you crashed Dad's car. 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
9: Clear this evening with some possible showers early tomorrow morning. Wednesday is a top of 20. On Thursday, a mostly sunny top of 20. And Friday, still mostly sunny, up to 24 around the Riverland. Tonight, we're going down to 11. And right now, at the Nivellis Air Conditioning Weather Station, it's 14.
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Justin Bieber.

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0: Live in the studio. Hey, Lockie.
2: Good morning. That was a bit of a different intro.
0: Was it?
2: Did it have a few different sounds, or does it just...
0: No.
2: Okay.
3: Probably just sounds a little bit different over the phone.
0: Yeah, it must sound a bit different over the phone.
4: It's always that epic. I'm not going to lie.
2: It doesn't sound as exciting over the phone. I feel like I'm about to go onto a game show right now.
4: Yeah, that's right.
0: Well, that's how we feel every time that you're on the show. We're so sad that you're moving on, but it's such an exciting time for you. What's the plan, Lockie? Where are you off to?
2: Bowls SA. So I've learnt a bit about bowls since I've been up here over the last 2.5 years.
0: Been listening to Zach on the radio.
2: I have, and
0: his bowling career.
4: Yes,
2: yeah, exactly. So now I have to encourage more people to play. So you're my first target.
0: Oh, me?
2: Yeah.
0: Oh, does that mean I have to move to Adelaide to play bowls?
4: No, you can play it up here.
2: Join Berry Bowling Club or Renmark or the Lawns or Barmer. Or
0: I've heard the bowling clubs where it's at. So
4: exactly,
0: might have to join. It's a low intensity sport.
2: Exactly right. Anyone can play.
0: Yeah, for sure.

said, are you gonna be my girl? It's a 1, 2, 3, take my hand and come with me, because you look so fine that I really wanna make you mine. I said, you look so fine that I really wanna make you mine. Come on and get your kicks. Now you don't need a